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0: It's your country, 95.5 WTVY. It's beat up with some good vibes nearly 20 years after aging out of foster care. An Arizona mom finally found the CPS caseworker who helped raise her. And honestly, this one got me. She posted an old photo on Facebook asking if anybody recognized the woman who was basically her lifeline as a kid. And within hours, people tracked her down, which is amazing because Facebook usually can't help you sell a couch without somebody offering a ferret and a Chili's gift card in trade. But here's the wild part. After all those years, they found out they only live 3 miles apart. Meanwhile, some of us can't even reconnect with people we actually want to see, and they're sitting on our text messages unopened since February. And you realize sometimes people have no clue the impact they made on your life until decades later, which is kind of beautiful. And also a reminder to maybe answer that message from your friend before Facebook has to get involved. That's your good vibe.
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1: Stella Lefty has blown up in a big way on TikTok and streaming. She's got a song that will get stuck in your head the minute you hear it called Boston. 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

It's your country, 95.5 WTVY. Cody Johnson just found the one country comparison he is absolutely not interested in accepting, which is a very bold strategy, honestly. We'll get into that next in the breakdown, brought to you by Boot Barn Keep West.

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0: Cody Johnson opened for George Strait at Clemson last weekend, and he made one thing very clear. Stop calling him the next George Strait. Not because he's offended, but because the man has a functioning sense of reality. Cody basically said, when I have 62 number ones in the Billboard charts, then we can talk. Until then, there is only one king of country music, and he was standing right there. Which is the correct answer, by the way. Comparing anyone to George Strait is like saying, this frozen pizza is basically Italy. Calm down. Cody's great. George is George. Both things can be true. That's your breakdown.
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0: It's your country, 95.5 WTVY. The internet wasted absolutely zero time after Spirit Airlines shut down. When people are making AI photos of old Spirit planes parked in backyards like they're rusty Camaros up on blocks. And honestly, I kind of like it. It's funny. You scroll long enough and suddenly there's a Spirit jet beside a trailer with patio furniture under the wing. And the guy saying, yup, turned her into a workshop. Somebody made one into a chicken coop. Another one turned it into a tiny home, which is hilarious because a Spirit seat already felt like temporary housing anyway. And you know, somewhere in America, there's a dude looking at Marketplace going, honey, hear me out. We could turn this thing into a bar. Meanwhile, every Frontier passenger is sitting here like, why are y'all looking at us?
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1: 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Stella Lefty is a brand new artist with a smash song on the rise called Boston. I'm excited to introduce you to her. She's going to be on the show all next week.

0: 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Coming Friday, May 8th, to the Dothan Civic Center, country music legend Tracy Lawrence. 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

0: 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It's B-Dub and Gen X. Congratulations, your childhood is officially rebooted one cereal aisle at a time. Kellogg's is putting toys back inside cereal boxes for the first time in over a decade. And yes, suddenly we're all 8 years old again, elbow deep in Fruit Loops, looking for a plastic Woody like it's buried treasure. Out of context, that might sound a little interesting. It's tied to Toy Story 5. So there are figures, spoons, trading cards, movie promos. The whole sugar-fueled casino is in play. Limited time only for now. But if this works, maybe cereal goes back to bribing us properly, as God intended.
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1: I knew I'd see her around. 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I'd act like I didn't see her. 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

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I see them everywhere together. It's hitting a little too close to home. She's so far gone, but she didn't go far. She was over me.

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Concert tickets are so expensive now, apparently AMC looked at movie popcorn prices and said, hold my bucket. We'll try to tie those two together in just a few minutes.

0: out of control. And you know they have when AMC Theaters is stepping in like, hey, what if you watched Maren Morris next to a guy aggressively unwrapping a Werther's original? AMC is launching live concerts in movie theaters now. It's called Arena One at AMC, which sounds less like a concert series and more like a Hunger Games district for people who still say the Facebook. Tickets are going to run between $40 and $75, and they're streaming live performances in over 300 theaters nationwide. First up, Bebe Rexha, then somehow Paris Hilton, because apparently we all time traveled back to 2004, then Maren Morris. And honestly, that might be perfect for some of us. You get the concert experience without parking 6 miles away, paying $19 for a warm beer, or standing behind a woman filming the entire show on an iPad like she's documenting the moon landing.
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say so. 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The ACM Awards are coming up from Vegas next weekend. ACM's, of course, a week from Sunday on Amazon Prime. 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
1: Cody Johnson just gave the most respectful "don't compare me to that man" speech country music has ever heard. 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
0: Cody Johnson opened for George Strait at Clemson over the weekend, and he made one thing very clear. Stop calling him the next George Strait, which honestly is about the smartest thing you could say when the actual George Strait is standing somewhere nearby with 62 number one songs and probably a perfectly starched shirt. Cody said, hey, when I get 62 number ones, we can talk. Until then, there's only one king of country music. That's not false humility. That's survival instinct. You know, you don't walk into George Strait's house and start measuring for drapes. That's your breakdown.
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If there's anything I can do for you in the meantime, let me know at BW Radio. 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

0: 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Plus Friday, Dixie and I are going to crack open a cold one. It's a Coke. 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

0: 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Plus Friday, Dixie and I are going to crack open a cold one. It's a Coke. 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

0: 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Friday is bigger than usual because we have a vacay every day to give away, along with the winner of our Mother's Day sweepstakes. Plus Friday, Dixie and I are going to crack open a cold one. It's a Coke. Just because it's National Have a Coke Day. 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

0: 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Friday is bigger than usual because we have a vacay every day to give away, along with the winner of our Mother's Day sweepstakes. Plus Friday, Dixie and I are going to crack open a cold one. It's a Coke. Just because it's National Have a Coke Day. 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
13: Oh, yes, indeed. Welcome into a Friday, everybody. And it is the Mother's Day weekend. We'll be talking about moms today. How about that? And it is also... what was it again? Oh, yeah, have a Coke day. A Coke and a smile. We'll crack one open a little bit later on this morning. A lot of great stuff. We got Vacay Every Day, another one of those to give away. And speaking of moms, our Mother's Day sweepstakes, we're going to draw a winner for that and all those great prizes that's involved in that. Those Louis Vuitton things. Oh, yeah. Yeah. If you go on Facebook, you'll see the Louis Vuitton clutch purse that we were giving away on there. That and so much more this morning. Some great music lined up for you. But right now, it's news and weather.
14: For Wiregrass Daily News, this is Charlotte Fletcher with today's headlines. Dothan police are investigating two separate cases this week, including the arrest of a Dothan school employee. Police records show Raymond Antoine Blackman was arrested May 6th and charged with a school employee engaging in a sex act or deviant sexual intercourse with a student. Additional details about that investigation have not yet been released. In another case, a Georgia man is facing multiple charges after what police describe as an attempted kidnapping at the Southside Walmart in Dothan. Investigators say Travion Devontae Wilcox allegedly tried to force a woman into her vehicle in the parking lot on South Oak Street before a bystander stepped in to help. Police say Wilcox then ran from officers before being captured. He remains in the Houston County Jail without bond. And in Geneva County, Aaliyah says 82-year-old Ruth L. Brown of Bonifay, Florida, was killed Thursday afternoon when her Cadillac left the roadway, struck two trees, and overturned near Slocum. For more news, visit WiregrassDailyNews.com.

the WTBY Weather Center brought to you by Jim Whaley Tires. Cloudy today. There is a 50% chance of some showers and thunderstorms maybe this afternoon with a high of 75. 60% chance of late night showers and some that will linger early in the morning as well. And maybe a thunderstorm or two. 61 for the low and an 80% chance of showers and thunderstorms tomorrow. Man, 77 for the high. I hope that doesn't wash out Mother's Day. It looks like some rain there as well. But we'll keep our fingers crossed that it's not a total wash. Right now, it's 63 in Dothan at your first choice for weather.

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0: 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It is Riley Green. It's 6:09. It is your country morning show with Jerome and Dixie.
1: And the Daily Roundup. Uh-huh. So yesterday, goodness, yeah. I got so sick.
0: Oh, I know.
1: It was awful.
0: I didn't tell anybody. I said you had to leave a little early, and so I didn't know if you
1: wanted. Okay, so let me just tell you what happened. We're sitting here, and God, it was 8 o'clock hour.
0: Yeah, just about 8 o'clock, yeah.
1: Mm-hmm. And when I got up yesterday, I was mm-hmm. feeling like really lethargic and just kind of like, oh gosh, right. I can't get going. Uh-huh. And then about 8 a.m., it was like, I turned green. Mm-hmm. And I was like, oh, Jerome, I feel like I'm going to throw up. And he's like, what?
0: Please, not in here.
1: So, like, I got up and started walking around thinking maybe I could uh-huh. just walk it off.
0: Yeah.
1: And I walked straight to the bathroom. And it mm-hmm. was awful. Mm-hmm. And it was hot pink.
0: I was fixing to say, I was going to ask, and what color was it?
1: It was like,
0: for those who want to know.
1: Bright. I've never seen hot pink like that. And so it was, I was like, I got to go home.
0: Do you hear that? I hear people say, ooh, gross.
1: Yeah. It is gross. But that was my day yesterday. I was out until mm-hmm. I had to go. I mean, I was able to make it over to Carline, and that was about it.
0: Mm-hmm. Okay.
1: So,
0: well,
1: lots of winning ahead today, though.
0: Yes,
1: we've
0: yes.
1: got a Meg Mom's Day winner.
0: Oh, yeah.
1: Somebody's
0: yeah.
1: going to get that beautiful Louis Vuitton and uh-huh. the Buds and Blossoms and mm-hmm.
0: the tickets. And I brought the tickets with me, I remembered.
1: And the concealed carry mm-hmm. bag.
0: Oh, yeah, yeah.
1: And somebody's going to get a vacay.
0: Every day. And today is one of those days.
1: Uh huh. Uh-huh. And a whole lot more. So mm-hmm. make sure you stick around.
0: All
1: we've
0: right.
1: got Luke Bryan's Crash My Party up uh-huh. in 2.
0: And Dixie's Nashville Buzz in about 10.
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3: That's right, straight out of Nashville. We love to talk about Morgan Wallen because he has just always got something to talk about. And I loved this story this morning. He quietly paid for the funeral of a young fan in August.
4: Oh.
3: And we're just now hearing about it. But okay. He met the boy two months prior and gave him VIP treatment at a show, including like limo transportation. Right. And the boy's mom shared Morgan's kindness in an update. So the quote is, "Going to see your favorite artist this summer, and even though you're in heaven, I know you have the best seat in the house.
4: Oh.
3: And just know we are taking you with us."
4: Oh.
3: So she went on to say how she will always be a Morgan Wallen fan and was just overwhelmed with gratitude for all of that assistance. Because, I mean, funerals, especially a child, I can't even. So that was very sweet. Okay, I was talking to my youngest son, Luke, about this yesterday, in fact, because he likes Ella Langley, okay? And he doesn't like a lot of country music.
4: Right.
3: But Luke is an Ella fella. And when I was at that show in Tuscaloosa, they had Ella fella t-shirts that were for sale. And I was like, oh, I should have gotten one for Luke, but he's told me he wouldn't have worn it anyway. But it's become quite popular, and not just with girls. If you're familiar, like, her fan base
4: I'm sure, all men and women.
3: Mm-hmm. And the Ella's fellas has really caught on. So women are sharing online how the men in their life have been crushing on Ella, and one saying,

0: know, I'll take hearing about Ella Langley over Sydney Sweeney any day. You know, that's fair.
1: Okay.
0: Me too. Eric Church opened his bar, Chiefs, in downtown Nashville back in 2024. And if you've never visited, there's about 40 bars in just like a 5-block stretch.
1: Yeah.
0: So what makes his special?
2: We're still the only bar down there that we have singer-songwriters. We have a venue that brings in people, you know, five, six nights a week that maybe can't play anywhere else. We don't make them play other people's songs. We let them play their songs. It's about people being discovered. It's about them being able to play their music to showcase their art in one of the busiest entertainment districts in the country.
0: If not the, I mean, honestly, walking down Broadway, right, in that little strip that they're talking about, that 5 blocks, I mean, all you hear is incredible music coming out of every single one of them.
1: Sure.
0: So it's very cool. If you haven't had a chance to go do it, I mean, I wouldn't recommend making it a permanent lifestyle. Or you might end up like Morgan Wallen in the back of the police car throwing chairs and such.
1: Oh, yeah.
0: But it is something that I recommend at least going and experiencing once.
1: Okay.
0: Well, I'm Dixie. That's your Nashville Buzz. Speaking of Eric Church, we got him on the way around here, Buzz. And in here about 20 minutes, we got the good stuff, too.
1: In about 10 minutes, we're going to crack open a cold one. We'll tell you why.
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0: 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Rick Rehm is also fighting for post-election audits because every legal vote should be counted and verified. 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
1: Ah, a beautiful classic.
0: Mm-hmm.
1: Celebrating today after this.

0: York Country, 95.5 WTVY. Be her. It is Ella Langley. We were talking about her just a moment ago. It's 6:37. It is your country morning show with Jerome and Dixie. Mm-hmm.
1: So on my way in this morning, Jerome calls and he's like, hey, why don't you stop on the way in and get us some Cokes? And I'm like, yes, you're speaking my language.
0: I was going to bring, I've got those little mini cans.
1: Mm-hmm. I love those. I
0: got to grab it on
1: the
0: way.
1: So the thing is, and this is so crazy, like they don't sell in the gas station. You can't even buy 12-ounce Coke cans anymore. Like you have to either get the tall boys or the mini cans. Mm-hmm. It's like you go eight, you're going big or you're going real small.
0: Right, gosh, I can't drink that much. I mean, of a Coke. Now, if it was chocolate milk.
1: Chug.
0: Yes. <Just kidding.
1: laughs> And that's exactly what we're about to do here as soon as I finish my coffee.
0: Yes. It is National Have a Coke Day.
1: It is.
0: Yes.
1: And I love that.
0: Millions of people across the country celebrate National, I don't know why, often referred to as, of course, we all know it's Coca-Cola. Carbonated soft drink produced by the Coca-Cola Company. I've got one big tall boy right here.
1: Go ahead, pop a top.
0: Okay, let me get the mic right in the right position. Let's get that good.
1: That sound.
0: Oh, that was a great sound.
1: I know. And then once you pour it over ice.
0: Wait, I better get some
1: ice. It's so refreshing. Like, can't you just, like, you can hear that sound. Ew, don't slurp. Yeah. You ruined it, Jerome. I was like, is when you hear that and that fizz, especially when it's poured over, like with the pre-roll in the movie theater when they are doing the Coke and the popcorn.
0: I know that,
1: and I could just get lost in those bubbles.
0: Yes.
1: I'm telling it's you, crazy. I don't have a sweet tooth, but Coca-Cola is my weakness. Wine and Coca-Cola are where all my sugar comes from. And I am shameless.
0: Well,
1: I don't even care.
0: Chocolate is where most of mine comes from.
1: And see, I never crave chocolate.
0: Uh-huh. I always,
1: Coke and wine?
0: Always, man.
1: You better get ready.
0: But today is the day. Actually, today, May 8th, is right? Is it? Today is May 8th.
1: Yes, it is.
0: This is the day that Coca-Cola was introduced back in 1886.
1: Dadgum.
0: Yeah.
1: And then they put cocaine in it until...
0: yes. Until they realize, we better stop.
1: Yeah. I wish I could have just one of those old.
0: Yeah, I'd like to see what it was like. I want to experience just one. Yeah.
1: Danger. I laugh at danger. All right, coming up, we got Lee Bryce and Rumor, plus Jerome and Dixie Good Stuff. So pick yourself up a Coke on the way to work, pop a top, and enjoy.
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1: Yep, 63 and mostly overcast today, but it's Friday, and we like to start with some good news because we get all kinds of headlines, and most of them are not going to make you smile. So we try to start with something that will, and there is a small Minnesota town that just hosted a donkey basketball fundraiser. Now, I have never heard of donkey basketball.
0: I've been to a couple of them.
1: But Jerome was like, he was like, oh, I've been one. I was like, are you joking? Are you being facetious?
0: No, I'm for real.
1: For real.
0: Yeah.
1: Well, this one was a fundraiser for local emergency responders. Mm-hmm. So there were students, teachers, first responders. They're all out there playing basketball, riding on donkeys,
0: yes,
1: which I have never heard of. But they ended up raising thousands of dollars to help pay for new CPR devices for their whole community. Mm-hmm. And here is the president of St. James Ambulance Association, Cassidy Larson, talking about the event.
2: It's not like big city EMS. We don't have a lot of the financial resources that they do up here, so it's a lot of community outreach. And I would say the Watwan County community is very much in support of their fire department and their ambulance services. And it's just really cool to see everyone come together to support us, and we really appreciate it.
0: And thanks to the donkeys as well.
1: God. Never mind. I was about to say, you jack them.
0: You can say it.
1: No, that would not be the good stuff. And that was the good stuff.
0: It was, yes.
1: All right, Jason Aldean's Don't Tell on Me coming up, plus your Prayer Pledge National Anthem, and Jerome and Dixie trending next.
3: Yeah. Crank the country.

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3: For Wiregrass Daily News, this is Charlotte Fletcher with today's headlines. Dothan police are investigating two separate cases this week, including the arrest of a Dothan school employee. Police records show Raymond Antoine Blackman was arrested May 6th and charged with a school employee engaging in a sex act or deviant sexual intercourse with a student. Additional details about that investigation have not yet been released. In another case, a Georgia man is facing multiple charges after what police describe as an attempted kidnapping at the Southside Walmart in Dothan. Investigators say Travion Devontae Wilcox allegedly tried to force a woman into her vehicle in the parking lot on South Oak Street before a bystander stepped in to help. Police say Wilcox then ran from officers before being captured. He remains in the Houston County Jail without bond. And in Geneva County, Aaliyah says 82-year-old Ruth L. Brown of Bonifay, Florida, was killed Thursday afternoon when her Cadillac left the roadway, struck two trees, and overturned near Slocum. For more news, visit WiregrassDailyNews.com.

0: 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Right now, it's 64, and you're up to date with your first choice for weather. 95.5
1: WTBY. We'll knock off now and take the next 2 days off. 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
1: And pop it up, it is National Drink a Coke Day.
0: Yes,
1: I love this one. All right, coming up, we got Jerome and Dixie trending after Post and Luke.

0: guy for that. It's Post Malone, Luke Combs. It's 7:07 with your Country Morning Show with Jerome and Dixie.
1: Time for trending.
0: Yep.
1: There is a YouTuber that has gone viral, and it is insane, if you ask me. But it's a dramatic viral video of this 23-year-old guy. He's German. He jumps out of a plane and wouldn't deploy his parachute until he solved a Rubik's Cube in record time. So I guess he was trying to set the world book record or something. Okay. So here he is, making the leap, and the final result.
2: The world record, I need to solve it in under 28 seconds. Just a few seconds later, I have to open my parachute.
3: I'm about to risk my life for Rubik's Cube.
1: That sounds so dumb.
4: Altitude 10,000 feet, 9,000, 8,000, 7,000, 6,000. Deploy.
0: Did he make it?
1: It sounded like it might not have for a second.
3: No way.
0: So, apparently he broke the record.
1: Yeah.
0: Okay.
1: Well, hallelujah. Risking otherwise, that meant he would have been dead.
0: It's like one of those, hey, hold my beer. And then bad things happen.
1: I don't get this thing. But, you know, they say the Rubik's Cube has like a rule. And if you apply this one principle or this one rule over and over and over and over, you'll solve it. I don't know what it is.
0: I don't either.
1: And I have never been able to solve a Rubik's Cube.
0: I haven't either. And
1: I've
0: seen little
1: can.
0: Kids.
1: Blah, blah, blah, yeah. Blah,
0: boom.
1: Yeah, my kids can. Gosh. And I'm just like, I don't have the patience. I just want to throw it across the room.
0: I just take all the stickers off.
1: And then redo the stickers. That sounds like you. I just throw it. That sounds like me.
0: Yeah.
1: So, yeah, he ended up doing it in 23.333 seconds before opening that parachute.
0: Dang.
1: Congratulations.
0: Okay. Wild skydiving.
1: Way to risk your life
0: over a
1: toy.
0: Yeah.
1: Dierks Bentley, free and easy. Coming up.
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1: All the country I need.
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1: Who knows, I got a time. And there's a few in here tonight. Well, I've learned my lesson too many times. But I was like you, put

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1: Okay, Mother's Day is this weekend.
0: Yes.
1: And, you know, for a while there, my mom was a florist.
0: Oh, really? Okay.
1: And then my sister was a florist after that.

0: So what happened with you?
1: And then now she's not doing it anymore. And my other sister is now a florist.
0: So you're next in line then, right?
1: But I used to go help them out on holidays because it gets super crazy. Oh. Mother's Day and Valentine's Day are the two busiest days of the year.
0: Yeah. Mm-hmm.
1: So be kind to your florist. But that said, we do have Mother's Day this weekend, and we are trying to help you make Mom's Day. We have been taking entries all the past week and a half or so, 2 weeks, for this. And it's a pretty awesome prize package that we've put together. We've got a Louis Vuitton clutch purse. Yep. If you haven't seen it, then it's on Facebook.
0: Yes.
1: We unboxed it.
0: Yep.
1: Live. And you get a $100 gift certificate to Buds and Blossoms, a full grain leather concealed carry handbag from Xavier Firearms, and two tickets to Jerome's Mother's Day with Elvis show at the Red Barn. So entries were closed out yesterday evening. So it's time to announce a winner. We're going to do that here in, what, at 7:35?
0: Yes, yes.
1: So, you got a few minutes? Come on back. We're going to announce it and try to reach out. But thanks to everybody who entered, and big thanks to all of our sponsors. Again, Xavier Firearms, Bingo in Graceville.
0: Southside Bingo.
1: And then also Xavier Firearms.
0: Yeah,
1: Buds and Blossoms.
0: Yes. Yeah, don't forget them. Your florist.
1: Yeah, that's right. All right, coming up, other than the Mother's Day winner, we got Bailey Zimmerman's Where It Ends and Your Morning Mojo still coming up, too.

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0: 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All right, we got a couple of birthdays. Ansley Rojero, 18 in Dothan, and Dennis Hayes, 63 in Cottonwood.
1: Didn't win a lotto, but the dogs won. Didn't bag a biggin', but I saw one.

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1: So many words. Yes. Okay, well, we've got a winner to announce. It is Mother's Day weekend. We've had, thanks to everyone who has called and texted to say Happy Mother's Day me.
0: Yeah, that was so sweet.
1: And we are helping somebody make their mom super happy this holiday with a Louis Vuitton clutch purse, a $100 gift certificate to Buds and Blossoms Nursery, and a $100 gift certificate for a leather concealed carry handbag, or $100 off merchandise if she'd rather at Xavier Firearms.
0: Okay. Oh, great.
1: And so let's pick our winner. Are you ready?
0: Okay, I'm ready. I'm ready.
1: And the winner is Bo Harrell.
0: Oh, right.
1: Bo Harrell in Bainbridge, Georgia. Just won all that for his mom. So congratulations to Bo, and big thanks to everybody who was participating. Make sure that you do something sweet for your mother this Mother's Day.
0: Absolutely.
1: Or a mother in your life. It doesn't have to be your mom. Just, you know.
0: It could be your wife.
1: It could be your friend.
0: Yeah, yes, that too. Yeah.
1: Moms appreciate it. Yeah, doesn't matter where it comes from. All right, we're coming up. We've got Dancing in the Country with Tyler Hubbard, and I've got your Morning Mojo next.

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1: Hi, this is Joe Nichols.
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14: Yeah.

0: Good morning. Mother's Day, Dixie. I was just wanting to say Happy Mother's Day.
1: Dixie, I just want to tell you Happy Mother's Day. I hope you have an amazing Mother's Day with your children.
2: 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I appreciate that.

0: Dixie's Morning Mojo, brought to you by Dakota Coffee Works, Dothan, and Enterprise. I'm about to have a good day. 7:50, it's your country morning show with Jerome and Dixie, and it is Dixie's Morning Mojo.
1: And today's mojo, getting you off with some good vibes and something to think about, is all about joy and spreading joy today. Because when your day is filled with troubles, it is not your first-hand response to rejoice. But you have, when that happens, you've been given a challenge that is worthy of your strength and one that's going to build strength even more. So you don't have to wait for happiness and joy to come to you. Today, let's focus on letting joy come from us. You know, you can go out and spread joy, and if you do that, you will actually know the joy. It's weird how it works. But if you just pay no mind to the circumstances around you, because these circumstances are going to come and they're going to go, You can let your joy transcend all of that. And it will end up transforming the circumstances around you. So any troubles that you might be having right here in this moment, think about it. Pretty soon they're going to be history. You, on the other hand, have the privilege of being alive and able to move past any old disappointment from your past, no matter how severe it was. You can fill your heart with joy and do it on purpose, because sometimes you have to, and you have to just put a smile on your face. Mm-hmm. And that's my mom used to say, put a smile on your face. And so, but when you do, you will watch your actions become a lot more effective. Spread joy to your world and feel the warmth of it coming back to you. Oh, it feels so good. Because this is a great day to be alive. The clouds might be overshadowing the sun, but you can get out there and be alive with joy to make it even better.
0: Yep.
1: Be blessed as you go. And we've got Russell Dickerson, Happened to Me, and Jake Owens, Homemade, coming up.
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0: headlines. Dothan police are investigating two separate cases this week, including the arrest of a Dothan school employee. Police records show Raymond Antoine Blackman was arrested May 6th and charged with a school employee engaging in a sex act or deviant sexual intercourse with a student. Additional details about that investigation have not yet been released. In another case, a Georgia man is facing multiple charges after what police describe as an attempted kidnapping at the Southside Walmart in Dothan. Investigators say Travion Devontae Wilcox allegedly tried to force a woman into her vehicle in the parking lot on South Oak Street before a bystander stepped in to help. Police say Wilcox then ran from officers before being captured. He remains in the Houston County Jail without bond. And in Geneva County, Aaliyah says 82-year-old Ruth L. Brown of Bonifay, Florida, was killed Thursday afternoon when her Cadillac left the roadway, struck two trees, and overturned near Slocum. For more news, visit WygrassDailyNews.com.
1: From the WTVY Weather Center, brought to you by Jim Wadley Tires. Cloudy today with a 50% chance of showers and thunderstorms, high 75, then a 60% chance of late-night showers and thunderstorms. Low 61, then an 80% chance of showers and thunderstorms tomorrow, high 77. Right now it's 66, and you're up to date with your First Choice for weather.

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Jerome and Dixie in the morning. It's 8:05. It's 8:05 on National Drink a Coke Day. Yes. Zach John King, get to drinking.

0: Your country, 95.5 WTVY, Jerome and Dixie in the morning. It's 8:08, 66, overcast, and maybe some showers this afternoon, which I am not mad about. And it is time for a birthday winner. Yeah, who you got, Jerome?
1: Yes, indeed. Well, I got to add a couple more names here. Ashley Mahaffey of Jack from the Kids. Also, John Lindsay, 48 in Hartford. To Sunday, Charlotte Sims, 71 in Bainbridge. And in tomorrow, Austin Wallace, 12 in New Brockton. And our winner is Ashley Rojero, 18 in Dothan, gets the $25 gift certificate from State Line Fireworks and Farmers Market and the $20 gift certificate to Hot's Deli. Congratulations.
0: Congratulations. Yes, okay, well, be by the phone because we are just about to make a phone call for our next Vacay Everyday winner who's going to get a three-day, two-night vacation in beautiful Panama City Beach, either at the Holiday Inn in PC, Holiday Inn Express and Suites on the Beach, or Holiday Inn Resort in PCB, plus an Eco Tour Dolphin Encounter Cruise for two, courtesy of Captain Anderson's Marina. If you haven't entered yet, don't forget we are doing this now through the 18th. That's 10 more days. But how many business days is that? We'll have to look at the calendar.
1: I'll have to get the calculator.
0: I hate when I put him on the spot because he never does have the answer. But you can enter now at 95.5WTVY.com. And then on Monday, check back in. You can be on your way to paradise. 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Vacay Every Day is next.

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0: Chase Rice with Florida Georgia Line on your country. 95.5 WTVY, Jerome and Dixie in the morning at 8:18. And as we mentioned, we are picking winners every single workday and vacay every day, sending somebody on a little beach vacation. And we have had such a good time with this. Don't forget, actually, next week is the last week of beach vacations. Well, the full week, because we're going to, the 18th is so on a Monday.
1: So five more.
0: Yeah. And so shout out to Jennifer. Thank you, Jennifer in Daleville. Six more business days.
1: Counting today.
0: Yes.
1: Well, yeah. Okay.
0: Yes. Well, no.
1: No?
0: It's in addition to today. Six more. Six more beach trips. So you can register every day at 95.5WTVY.com. If you haven't done that already, you definitely should. And then also every 24 hours, because the more chances you have, the better your chances, the more
1: times you enter, yes, the better chance.
0: I can spit it out. Good.
1: Have another sip of your Coke.
0: I know. Something. Help me. All right. Well, let's get our winner.
1: Yes. Hang on a second.
0: Hold on, I got it. Today's winner in vacay every day, because we did call and she didn't answer.
1: Yes. And that is one of the rules that we said that we would...
0: We're going to change that next time, because it's very anticlimactic whenever people don't answer the phone.
1: And it was Kristen Atkinson.
0: Yep, and Kristen is from Donaldsonville, Georgia.
1: Yes.
0: We've had a lot of Georgia winners today.
1: We have.
0: Bainbridge, Donaldsonville. Shout out to Georgia. And congratulations to Kristen Atkinson. You'll have to just come on up here and
1: pick it up. Pick up that stuff.
0: Pick up your stuff.
1: Yes,
0: Megan Patrick's Golden Child and your Nashville Buzz on the way next.
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It's 8:29, and we finally did just talk to Kristen Atkinson. Yes. Shout out to Kristen, our Vacay Every Day winner this morning. Don't forget, you could be the next one. Mm-hmm. 95.5WTVY.com is where you get entered. Your Nashville Buzz coming up after Megan Maroney.

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3: That's right, straight out of Nashville. Let me tell you, Miranda Lambert and Kacey Musgraves have ended what was apparently a long-standing feud that came about from songwriting Mama's Broken Heart.
4: Oh, really?
3: Kacey Musgraves, I didn't know this till today, actually co-wrote that song, and it was pitched to Miranda Lambert without her consent or knowledge.
4: Well.
3: And so then Miranda went on to make this one of her first big hits, and then for Kacey's debut album, she had to just scramble and find a new single to headline it. And so I can't blame the girl for being mad about that. You know what I'm saying? Like, if I wrote a song and they pitched it to somebody else, I think I'd be pretty mad too.
4: Okay.
3: But they are burying the hatchet. And Crisco is the new song that's out. It is kind of mixing up country and disco.
4: Mm-hmm.
3: And Loretta Lynn's family, you know, Loretta Lynn passed away. But her family has been all over social media for Miranda Lambert saying that they can't wait to hear the new single. It's coming out May the 15th. And they said, Mom would tell you that Crisco would do you right every time.
4: Yes, because Loretta Lynn did a lot of commercials, TV
3: for
4: commercials.
3: Crisco.
4: For Crisco,
3: I know.
4: Yes.
3: Full circle moments.
4: Look at there.
3: All right. Well, in other news, Ella Fellas. It's a big thing, okay?
4: Uh-huh.
3: And I've got one in my house. My youngest son loves some Ella Langley.
4: Uh-huh.
3: And she's not just popular with the girls. I mean, I was really shocked when my youngest said that he was a fan.
4: Uh-huh.
3: But her male fan base now has their own nickname. If you didn't know, now you know. Ella's Fellas. And there are even t-shirts out. Get you one.
4: Okay.
3: And in final news, mm-hmm. this is one that I read this morning, and it kind of took me back a couple of steps.
4: Mm-hmm.
3: And it is from Ashley McBride on the double standard in country music.
4: Mm-hmm.
3: Now, I'm just going to throw this out there.
4: Okay.
3: She said, and I quote, "Mediocrity is worshipped as a god as long as it's wearing a ball cap." Now, what she was speaking about is a major double standard that she sees for men and women.
4: Mm-hmm.
3: And this was a podcast that she did, and it's kind of grown legs. But she is saying that women are held to impossible standards and have to work twice as hard for twice as long for half the credit. And she also said that they're criticized over everything from aging to weight and appearance. And she took a pretty direct shot at male country stars when she said that, you know, mm-hmm. they're worshipped as gods as long as they wear a cap. So we'll see how this plays out, because she has been very transparent with her sobriety journey and has, you know, really been trying to get back out there again.
4: Yeah.
3: So I'm not sure if this was the best move.

0: for her, but she did speak the truth, though. Mm-hmm. And I will say, we got a lot more male artists than we have female artists, and it is very difficult to break through. I know this for sure.
1: It's traditionally been that way for a long time, but I am seeing more female artists nowadays.
0: And I think that that is in part due to a lot of these females that were trailblazers are now opening more doors for more women.
1: Yeah, absolutely.
0: Well, I'm Dixie. That's your Nashville Buzz. Coming up, new one from John Party. It's Boots Off next.

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0: New York Country, 95.5 WTVY at 849. It's Sleepless in the Hotel Room from Luke Combs. 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
1: And lots of winning already today. Congratulations again to Kristen Atkinson, who won our Vacay Every Day. And also, we had a winner in Make Mom's Day. That was Bo in Bainbridge. So those were both some Georgia winners today.
0: Yes.
1: And we've got more things that are on the horizon. If you go to 95.5WTVY.com, right there on our homepage, you will see Hardy on the Beach with Tucker Wetmore. I am super stoked about this. I'm actually going to this show myself. It's on the 23rd, and we are sending two listeners on their way too. And it's going to be a great show. It's going to be at the Wharf in Orange Beach. Mm-hmm. So, oh my gosh, it's a great venue. And
0: have you been there?
1: Uh-huh.
0: Have you been to the?
1: Okay. Oh yeah, I've been to several shows there.
0: I have not been there yet. Yeah, okay.
1: And it's a lot of fun too. I mean, big shout out to Schutz Insurance, who is helping us make this possible for you.
0: Mm-hmm.
1: And I'm looking forward to it. I like these because you've got. The way that country concerts are going lately, you've usually got two or three opening acts that you really would want to see.
0: Yeah.
1: And it's almost like a little mini festival without all of the... That would be too much. Because all day and all night for multiple days in a row is too much for a lot of people.
0: Just the right amount and the right blend.
1: Yeah, it is, really. So get yourself registered. We're going to give those away next Friday. Mm-hmm. So join us for that. 95.5WTVY.com, of course, is how you do it.
0: Yep.
1: And we are kicking off a long stretch of your favorite country coming up with Zach Topps, South of Sanity, next.

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We love Dixie, but her mind is kind of like an internet browser. Yeah, 19 tabs open, 3 of them frozen, and she has no idea where the music is coming from. 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

0: That's right, there's High Road from Co-Wetzel.
1: Ugh. So Jerome brought this one to my attention this morning, and it seems real nasty to me. But some people will try anything that they see on TikTok.
0: I'm starting a new business. I'm going to do this.
1: For mayonnaise lovers and those who pray for salmonella. Because here's the thing. The trend is called egg coffee, and it's getting attention because they say it's got creamy, like dessert-like taste. But blech, raw eggs in your coffee. It originated in Vietnam.
0: Yeah.
1: And you whip those egg yolks with some like sweetened condensed milk, I think, and you pour it over your hot coffee.
0: Yeah.
1: They say, obviously.
0: It tastes delicious.
1: But salmonella. Raw egg yolks aren't cooked enough to kill bacteria.
0: Well, you gotta take your chances sometimes.
1: Boy, that better be some piping hot coffee, is all I gotta say. So, I mean, if you have never had salmonella, then you don't know how terrible it is, because let me tell you, those stomach cramps and everything, fever and upset stomach. Younger kids, older adults, pregnant women, people with weak immune systems, definitely higher risk. So don't try this at home. I think it's disgusting.
0: It's a drink for the strong. The people who are just big and burly.
1: Like who?
0: That has great immune system.
1: I know you're not talking about yourself.
0: Oh, gosh. Why don't they just put eggnog in it? I mean,
1: what I thought it was, actually. Yes. I was looking at the headline. I was like, you mean that eggnog coffee? Because that's kind of understandable. But straight up yellow raw eggs in your... Don't try everything you see on TikTok.
0: If anybody wants to go into an adventure with me on this, well, yeah, I'm willing to try.
1: I'll sue you. Y'all do that. I'll get rich on suing you. Okay. Nate Smith, World on Fire, up in 2.
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0: Your Country, 95.5 WTVY. Here's Riley Green, and you can catch him Sunday night on another episode of Marshall's. I think he'll be on that one. I know he's on four episodes. He's only been on two so far.
1: Okay. Mm-hmm. Well, thanks for that little nugget of information. All right. Well, today is field day at my kid's school.
0: Okay.
1: And they are out there running wild, and teachers are, bless their souls, trying to get in those, like, some had standardized tests at the end of the year. Mm-hmm. Some have, you know, just end of semester exams. Others, you know, have elementary school kids who just can't sit still.
0: Yeah.
1: And in our family, you get all of the above because we've got of every age. But everybody's got a favorite teacher, and this is really a time of year when they can use all the extra inspiration themselves that
0: they can get.
1: Because they have been inspiring and motivating us all year long. And we've only got one more Wiregrass Electric Cooperative Teacher of the Month to choose. 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
0: Well, we will make a surprise visit to their classroom, provide them with a cookie bucket from Sweet and Sassy, a plaque from Jackson Trophy and Awards, plus dinner for two at Wharf Casual Seafood, plus the great thing, the teacher gets to choose supplies for their classroom from Wiregrass Electric Cooperative.
1: Awesome. Yes. And that is all happening a little early this month because the kids are getting out of school a little early this month. Most people have their last day in the next week and a half.
0: Graduation's coming up, all that stuff. It's got to get out of.
1: Yeah, so let's go ahead and honor those teachers while we can at 95.5WTVY.com, Teacher of the Month, only on Your Country.
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0: Dirt on my boots. It is John Party as we wrap it up for this Friday show, heading into the weekend.
1: That's right. And speaking of the weekend, don't forget, we have great music lined up for the weekend. Of course, Jerome shows tomorrow night.
0: Right.
1: Tonight, though, we've got Tracy Lawrence over at the Dothan Civic Center. Very excited about this show. And I think there's still tickets left. So if you haven't got your tickets, go to the Dothan Civic Center. You can go to the box office or you could get them direct through their website.
0: Absolutely.
1: But definitely get out and support live music, especially when we have these really great artists.
0: Yeah.
1: Tracy Lawrence, and then hashtag us, tag us.
0: With some pictures.
1: Some pictures while you're there.
0: Love to see that.
1: Yeah, and have a great weekend.
0: Absolutely. We'll see you back here bright and early Monday morning at 6 o'clock with your Country Morning Show with Jerome and Dixie. Bye, Dixie.
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1: 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Welcome to the Workday. Ty Berry here, sitting in for Dylan on a Friday. A long stretch of continuous country for you. She

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Hi, George Burge took some time, recorded new tunes for 2026. He's got one with Luke Bryan.

Parker McCollum in It's Your Country, 95.5 WTBY. Todd Berry here for Dylan, who will be back with you on Monday. Hope you're doing great, and we're going to get through this Friday work day. Maximum music, because that's what you need going into the weekend. Luke Combs, Matt Stell, his huge hit, and then you got Parmalee.

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0: Well, today, about after 2 o'clock here, got a 50-50 chance of a shower. High 74, showers and thunderstorms tonight, and really into the overnight hours. Otherwise, low's going to be around 62. Tomorrow, showers, thunderstorms likely, a possible thunderstorm after 12 noon, high near 76. And now you're up to date with your first choice for weather.

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Rodney, the factory affiliate, is here as well to help to assist in other ways of saving you money. 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So come on down and see us on the Circle in Dothan. And a little bit later on, we'll enjoy some lunch together from CB's Restaurant, now serving dinner Thursday and Friday nights for authentic Southern food, plus some prizes on our table inside the showroom here at Dothan Volkswagen. 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

0: Your Country 95.5 WTVY's Scotty McCreary. Yes, Darius and the boys from Hootie and the Blowfish. Todd Berry here, and for Dylan, who's got the day off today. He'll be back with you next week on Monday. Josh Ross, the song that I guess he released it last year, but hey, put him on the map. We've got it for you. Billy Currington, Tim McGraw, and another 30-minute long stretch of continuous country next.
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All right, a little after 11 o'clock, working our way toward lunchtime. Your country, 95.5 WTVY. Todd Berry for Dylan, 30 minutes of nonstop country. His 25th number one, Thomas Rhett.

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Luke Bryan doing this song live for the first time. She's country, and she knows it. 95.5 TBY.

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0: It's Riley Green and your country 95.5 WTVY. Now, between Riley Green and Ella Langley, I got a feeling on May 17th, the ACM Awards, the state of Alabama will walk away with quite a few. All right, and Riley, by the way, he's up for 4 awards, including Album and Male Artist of the Year. Todd Berry here for Dylan. Thanks for hanging. Weather forecast. Wish I had a better weekend forecast for you. Rain, possible thunderstorms. Tell you about it next. Along with Luke Combs. And the party is on with John.
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2: Hey, it's Jerome Jackson here. We are broadcasting live here at Dothan Volkswagen once again. And they got some great stuff going on today, getting you out of those auto leases and into something newer and better here at Dothan Volkswagen. Vinny can tell you a little more about that.
3: Yeah, Jerome, man, we appreciate y'all coming out.
2: Yeah, absolutely.
3: And also, I want everybody to come out to Dothan Volkswagen today. We have the factory affiliate all the way through the end of the weekend.
2: Mm-hmm.
3: And then we're passing those deals along all through the end of the month.
2: Yes.
3: So please come out and check us out. But some of the deals that we're rocking today, we got $3,500 rebates on... from the factory on the Atlas and the Crossport.
2: Oh, okay.
3: We also have $2,500 on the Tiguan, which is the all-new design vehicle.
2: Okay.
3: And then on top of all that, we're giving $5,000 off any new car on the lot.
2: Wow.
3: And we'll give you $5,000 more for any trade-in that you have.
2: Oh.
3: All you have to do is just come in and ask for me.
2: Absolutely. Come in and then you just have to, that's all it takes, is to stop by today and see Vinny, any of the other sales folks here, and see the brand new and improved Vinny as well. You've lost a good bit of weight, looking good.
3: Yeah, man. Got to stay healthy.
2: That's right. That's right. It's Dothan Volkswagen. Come check it out, and we'll have lunch for you from CB's Restaurant, and also some prizes on our table inside the showroom at Dothan Volkswagen. It's Jerome for your country, 95.5 WTVY.
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10: All right, after 2 o'clock today, 50% chance of rain. 74, thunderstorms likely tonight in the overnight hours too. 62, hello. All right, tomorrow, showers, thunderstorms. Yeah, we'll see a little bit of everything tomorrow, 76. And a Saturday night, showers and thunderstorms, mainly before midnight, 1 o'clock. And then some showers back for the overnight hours till around 4 a.m. Now you're up to date with your first choice for weather.

Jerome Jackson here at Dothan Volkswagen for your country 95.5 WTVY. We're here getting people out of their leases and those vehicles that they're not really happy with. They're just costing them too much, and there's too many miles on it. And you want something newer with more bells and whistles and making less payments on it. Well, we've got a deal for you right here. Come and ask them about that, getting you out of those leases and into something newer with a Dothan Volkswagen. Also, we talked to Benny just the last break that we did here. 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Here at Dothan Volkswagen, they're going to work hard to get you into that vehicle. 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So come on by Dothan Volkswagen today. Have lunch with us with CB's restaurant here in Dothan, and come and check out some of the prizes on our table. 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Dothan Volkswagen on the circle. 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

0: Well, when you're Hardy and you write amazing songs, your friends want to record them with you. Hardy, Morgan Wallen, Tim McGraw, Eric Church together. 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
1: My name's John MacArthur and I work this dirt.

Yeah, he got a woman. It's Kane Brown in your country, 95.5 WTVY. Hey, great Friday to you. Todd Berry here for Dylan. And coming up next, we're going to do a little Kid Rock, a little summertime tune. We got Drew Baldridge, a song he paid to record himself. And Ella Langley, and probably the song of the year next.

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1: 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And, of course, if you take a test drive today, see Big Arch, get a Big Arch, and all kinds of great deals. We've got Big Arch right now.
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2: My family's been in the car business 96 years, so... 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
1: Yes, absolutely. So this is the place to do it here at Solomon Chevrolet. Come on by and see us. We've got some prizes on the table as well. 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It's Jerome for your country, 95.5 WTVY. A great weekend, but make sure you join us back here on Monday.
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Your Country 95.5 WTVY. Oh, man. Love that from Lainey and Todd Berry here for Dylan. Where? It's lunchtime. That means you need tunes. Get you through lunch. Bailey Zimmerman, Low Cash, and we got a classic, Toby Keith.

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showers and thunderstorms. Going to see a little bit of everything this weekend. All right, today 74. All right, low tonight 62. More showers and thunderstorms. Same for Saturday with a high near 76. Saturday night, ditto. 60% chance on Saturday night. Low around 65. And Sunday, wish I had better news. Showers, possible thunderstorm, high 79. And now you're up to date with your first choice for weather.

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Remember when these guys were called the Low Cash Cowboys? 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

0: It's Jerome. We are here at Dothan Volkswagen, and they have got some great deals here today for sure. You need to check inside the showroom as well. I caught Ozzy wiping down a vehicle in here, and looks good. And if you want to check it out, come on in here. And also, check out all the great deals they have. So lots of rebates and all kinds of cash incentives today.
1: Yeah, so what you caught me wiping down is this Ford Super Snake. It's a Shelby GT500, essentially, but it's a manual. So you know, those Ford guys, they know the difference of basically the Super Snake and the GT500. This one, this one's manual, but it's a 5-liter supercharged. But yeah, no, going back to the Volkswagen, which is what I know most about.
0: Oh, yes, yes.
1: You know, we've got Atlases, $3,500 off on those, and on the Crossports, we have $2,500 off on the Tiguan, $1,500 off on the Jetta, $1,000 off of the Jetta GLI, which is Volkswagen's sport luxury vehicle, sedan. So yeah, it rates as low as 1.9 on the Atlas. So definitely we've got plenty to choose from and lots of good deals and rebates.
0: All right. Absolutely. I don't want to hold you up from your detailing job here, but thanks for talking with us.
1: Yeah, yeah, absolutely. And anybody who wants to take a look at it, we're probably going to have it listed on Cars and Bids or bring a trailer here soon, one of these. You know, it's a specialty vehicle,
0: yes,
1: so it's going to take a little bit more than, you know, we're going to get it in front of a lot of people this way.
0: Absolutely. All right. Thank you, Ozzy. Come on by. It's Dothan Volkswagen. Thanks to CVs for providing us with the lunch today. And also, get on by here and take advantage of all those great deals that Ozzy told you about. We have some prizes on the table inside the showroom and much more here at Dothan Volkswagen. It's Jerome for your country, 95.5 WTVY.
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0: Hey, he's a big deal, and he's just getting started. Vincent Mason at your country, 95.5 WTVY. Opening some dates with Morgan Wallen, and I'm Todd Berry here in for Dylan, who's back on Monday. Coming up, another 30-minute stretch of continuous country. Thomas Rhett, Luke Combs, and Carrie Underwood, the song that made her a star.
1: Volkswagen on the Circle in Dothan, where they have got a great deal going on today with some great incentives. 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It's been a couple of months or so since we've seen Rodney out here.
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2: 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And depends on the credit score and all that. 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You save anywhere from $1,500 to $2,000 around these stores. I got to stand for things and sit down talking for a while. 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You don't have to buy anything, but I would like to get feedback on some of the new products we have out here. Beautiful cars, beautiful weather.
1: Come see Rodney for sure. He can save you some money, and at least let him try. Come on by Dothan Volkswagen on the Circle in Dothan, where they're making the deals and getting those vehicles out on the road here in Dothan Volkswagen. I want to thank CB's for providing us with food today. Come on by if you can catch us before we get out of here. We got some t-shirts and some pins and some sunglasses, stuff, swag on the table here at Dothan Volkswagen. It's Jerome for your country, 95.5 WTVY. Hey, hope you're having a great weekend. 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
1: 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Then come on back on Monday. We'll have another winner in Vacay Every Day. And of course, all your favorite country music. 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

0: 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Just after 1 o'clock, Todd Berry here as we're back to work. I'm sitting in for Dylan with 30 minutes of nonstop country and Riley Green.
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Your Country, 95.5 WTBY. Let's do the new stuff. Jason Aldean from his new album that's out now, Don't Tell On Me.

Your Country 95.5 WTBY. It's the gossip everywhere online. Post Malone has canceled a bunch of shows. He was supposed to kick off his spring and summer tour. And I'm talking some big, big, big, even stadium-like shows. He and Jelly Roll are going to play. And, well, Posty says it's because his new music isn't finished. He's got to finish it for the new album. And the online folks are saying he ain't selling tickets. So the truth is somewhere in the middle, just like we are here. Because we love to be right in the

0: middle of continuous country from Ellen Langley, Max McNown, and a guy that used to go to UAB. His name is Sam Hunt.
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0: All right, 50-50 chance of showers this afternoon, 74 the high. And then showers, thunderstorms tonight and overnight with a low near 62. Ditto tomorrow, 76 the high. And yeah, just kind of keep rolling this into Saturday night and Sunday as well. Or Saturday night, low is going to be around 65, 79 on Sunday. And now you're up to date with your first choice for weather.

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0: 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Tucker Wedmore, working on his second number one song. This is Brunette.
1: Lord knows I got a time, and there's a few in here tonight. Well, I've learned my lesson too many times. Blows like you,

0: Shaboozy and Your Country, 95.5 WTBY with Ty Berry here. Our buddy Dave is ready to roll here. He's coming up. I know he's got 220. The Getting to Know You question of the day. I can't wait to see what you guys say, so hang in there. By the way, Dylan, back on Monday. Next, though, we roll 30 minutes of nonstop country from Jackson Dean, Lainey Wilson, and Luke Bryan.
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It's Friday with Dave 212, and your Getting to Know You question of the day is right around the corner.

0: Riley Green, Ella Langley. Wrapping up a nice long set of continuous country. Happy Friday, Dave Gilligan with you. 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
0: 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With Gutter Buddies, you'll always have a buddy in the business. Today's getting to know you task for the day. 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I'm not going to ask any kind of crazy question, but I do have a task for you on Fun Friday. I want you to post a pic that will make us smile. Nothing's off the table. If you think it will make everybody smile or giggle or just feel good over the weekend, that is your assignment. The Getting to Know You question of the day, I'm posting it right now on our Facebook page, 95.5 WTVY. It's only on your country. You know it.
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0: From the WTBY Weather Center, mostly cloudy for the rest of the afternoon. 70% chance of showers with rainfall amounts less than half an inch. Tonight, showers, possibly a thunderstorm, mainly before midnight. 80% chance of showers and thunderstorms. Look for a low around 64. Saturday, more of the same. 90% chance of showers and thunderstorms. Look for your high Saturday to be around 78. Decreasing clouds, still a strong chance of rain Saturday night. 70% chance of rain before 10 o'clock, and your low around 66. Rain continues on Sunday. 80% chance of showers and thunderstorms. Look for a high of 81. This forecast brought to you by Jim Whaley Tires on your first choice for weather. 95.

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Mr. Carline call out from the Gator Hole, shouting out Sarah at Heard Elementary, and big wave to Marcus waiting at Beverly Intermediate. 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

John Morgan and Kid Myself on Your Country 95.5 WTVY. Good afternoon to you. 247 with Dave on a rainy Friday. It's cloudy and 73. We got some showers moving in from the south towards the east. If anything crazy breaks loose, I will be sure to let you know. In the meantime, it's your Car Line Call Out brought to you by The Gator Hole, great southern seafood in Fort Gaines, Georgia. 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Sending out love to Jenny in the Slocum Elementary Car Line, and I hope Emma had a great day at Kelly Springs. If you've got a shout-out you want to shout out, shoot me a text at 334-699-0955. 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

0: throughout the weekend, so we hope you get out and enjoy some live music. Then come on back on Monday. We'll have another winner in Vacay Every Day. And, of course, all your favorite country music. 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

0: It's your Car Line Call Out Friday edition from the Gator Hole, sending out a high five to Cooper at Selma Street Elementary, and good luck to Riley at Houston Academy with that math quiz. I hope it went well. Here's Hardy giving heaven some hell on your country.
1: Can't believe that you got me in a suit and tie.

Friday afternoon to you. It's 5 minutes after 3 o'clock with Dave in the middle of a nice long set of continuous country, shouting out Olivia's mom at Carver ninth grade and Jackson at Dothan Prep. Y'all keep your grades up and have a great weekend.

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It's your car line call out. Shouting out Ethan at Kelly Springs. I hope you have a great after-school snack. Here's Zach Topp.

0: 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And to the mom at Hidden Lake with the Go Wolves sticker, we're loving your spirit. Coming up after your forecast, we got Luke Holmes, Gary Allen. It's Your Country 95.5 WTVY. Well, there I
1: 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She's behind the viral hit song Boston. Stella Lefty joins us this weekend. We're going to get to know her a little bit by playing a game of Boston or BS. 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So here
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0: From the WTVY Weather Center, mostly

cloudy for the rest of the afternoon. 70% chance of showers with rainfall amounts less than half an inch. Tonight, showers, possibly a thunderstorm, mainly before midnight. 80% chance of showers and thunderstorms. Look for a low around 64. Saturday, more of the same. 90% chance of showers and thunderstorms. Look for your high Saturday to be around 78. Decreasing clouds, still a strong chance of rain Saturday night. 70% chance of rain before 10 o'clock and your low around 66. Rain continues on Sunday. 80% chance of showers and thunderstorms. Look for a high of 81. This forecast brought to you by Jim Whaley Tires on your first choice for weather. 95.

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Raining in 71. Nothing crazy on the radar. Here's Thomas Rhett.

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0: Blake and Mrs. Blake and nobody but you. Good afternoon to you. It's 3:46 with Dave. Still raining outside, just not real heavy. There's a shower in the Jacob City Greenwood Malone area moving east at about 30 miles an hour. It's got a slight potential for some hail, lots of thunder and lightning, and some heavy showers, but nothing crazy going on. Don't forget, weekday mornings at 7:50, join Jerome and Dixie for Dixie's Morning Mojo. It's a way to get motivated and get that positive juju going on your way to work, okay? It's brought to you every single weekday morning by Dakota Coffee Works in Dothan Inn and Enterprise. Coming up, a nice set of continuous country. I'm going to use the latest from Kane Brown. It's called Woman. It's next, 95.5 WTVY.
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I got low cash, wrong hearts.

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You could win a 3-day, 2-night vacation to beautiful Panama City Beach. And if you do win, you also get that Echo Tour Dolphin Encounter Cruise for Two from Captain Anderson's Marina. 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
6: From the WTVY Weather Center, mostly cloudy for the rest of the afternoon. 70% chance of showers with rainfall amounts less than half an inch. Tonight, showers, possibly a thunderstorm, mainly before midnight. 80% chance of showers and thunderstorms. Look for a low around 64. Saturday, more of the same. 90% chance of showers and thunderstorms. Look for your high Saturday to be around 78. Decreasing clouds, still a strong chance of rain Saturday night. 70% chance of rain before 10 o'clock, and your low around 66. Rain continues on Sunday. 80% chance of showers and thunderstorms. Look for a high of 81. This forecast brought to you by Jim Whaley Tires on your first choice for weather. 95.

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Good afternoon to you. 431 with Dave. It's raining. 69. Coming up in just a few, we got George Birch, Carrie Underwood, and Old Dominion. Right now, though, it's Tucker Wetmore on Your Country.

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0: Your country, 95.5 WTVY, Old Dominion's one-man band, getting us ready for go-home time. That's right. It's almost time for your Fast Five at 5, and that's going to start at 5 with Hardy's MacArthur. And I'm going to start a nice long set of continuous country. Got some requested music from Scotty McCreary, and it all starts with Shaboozy. Stick around. It's next on Your Country, 95.5 WTVY.
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0: Vince and Mason wrapping up your Fast Five at Five in a nice long set of continuous country. Good afternoon, everybody. It's 5:18 with Dave Gilligan on a Friday. Cloudy and 67 right now, and I have no answers, just pictures. And radio's not the best for pictures. So on the getting to know you task of the day, it's Fun Friday, and I asked you to post a pic that will make us smile. Look, we had cute kids, puppy dogs, 19-layer chocolate cakes, husbands that singed their hair. It's fantastic. So please, pretty please, go take a look at all the photos that have been posted on the Getting to Know You task of the day. Today, it's all brought to you by Gutter Buddies of Lower Alabama. I'm going to leave it up on our website, 95.5 WTVY there on Facebook, so you can add to it and share a laugh and share a smile. The pictures are fantastic. Coming up after your forecast, I got Thomas Rhett and Lee Bryce.
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From the WTBY Weather Center, mostly cloudy for the rest of the afternoon. 70% chance of showers with rainfall amounts less than half an inch. Tonight, showers, possibly a thunderstorm, mainly before midnight. 80% chance of showers and thunderstorms. Look for a low around 64. Saturday, more of the same. 90% chance of showers and thunderstorms. Look for your high Saturday to be around 78. Decreasing clouds, still a strong chance of rain Saturday night. 70% chance of rain before 10 o'clock, and your low around 66. Rain continues on Sunday. 80% chance of showers and thunderstorms. Look for a high of 81. This forecast brought to you by Jim Whaley Tires on your first choice for weather.

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0: 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Good afternoon, Dave Gilligan with you at 5:45. It's cloudy and 66. Taking a look at your radar here. All the rain seems to be well to the east of us around Thomasville, Georgia. They're getting a lot of rain, and we're probably going to have some rain overnight. Nothing to worry about. But if something does break loose, you just keep it right here. We'll keep you up to speed on anything crazy in the weather. Hey, on the way, we got Corey Kent kicking off a nice long set of continuous country on Your Country, 95.5 WTVY.
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2: 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We'll have another winner in Vacay Every Day, and of course, all your favorite country music. 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

set of Continuous Country. On the way, Chris Young, Brooks and Dunn. We got Luke Combs and Megan Marone. It's After Midnight now with Nate Smith, 95.5 WTVY.

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0: And it's time for Today I Learned. On today's edition, I learned that air traffic fluctuates, but at any given time, there are between 12,000 and 14,000 planes in the sky at the same time on an average day. We'll make a safe landing after your forecast because we got great country. 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
0: From the WTVY Weather Center, mostly cloudy for the rest of the afternoon. 70% chance of showers with rainfall amounts less than half an inch. Tonight, showers, possibly a thunderstorm, mainly before midnight. 80% chance of showers and thunderstorms. Look for a low around 64. Saturday, more of the same. 90% chance of showers and thunderstorms. Look for your high Saturday to be around 78. Decreasing clouds, still a strong chance of rain Saturday night. 70% chance of rain before 10 o'clock, and your low around 66. Rain continues on Sunday. 80% chance of showers and thunderstorms. Look for a high of 81. This forecast brought to you by Jim Whaley Tires on your first choice for weather. 95.

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0: That's the latest from Kane Brown and Woman. Wrapping it up for yours truly. I'll be back on Monday, bright and early at 2 to do it all over again. Stick around, though. We got B-Dub in at 7 o'clock. He keeps it your country. 95.5 WTVY. Don't drink and drive. Don't drink and drive. And most especially, do not drink and drive.
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